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10: 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David Van Camp is out. He'll be back on Monday. But he did vote on this list. There's Scott Robbins.
11: He did vote on this list.
10: The Friday Five. That's what it's time for. It's Friday. 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
10: First weekend of summer. So on the Friday Five. The greatest summer songs of all time. It's got to have summer in the title.
11: Yep.
10: The number 1-888-485-MBCR.
11: I like this list.
10: You said it. You said great list.
11: It is a great list. It's a great list. A lot of good songs. Really good songs.
10: Yes. Are you happy with what's in the five?
11: Yeah, I am.
10: I think there is a huge mistake.
11: I didn't vote for five, though, in my five.
10: I think even though David's not here, he may have, well, screwed it up.
11: I think it's his fault because I mean, I don't mind the song, but it's no way near my five.
10: All right. Again, 1-888-485-MVCR is the number. Woody up first today. Woody. Hey, Woody.
15: Hey, guys, love your show. You know, it used to be just the whimsical one-hit wonder by the Baja Men, but these days you really need to be concerned with the question, especially in Springfield, Ohio, who let the dogs out?
10: Always, Woody.
11: Yes, absolutely.
15: All right, my song from Bryan Adams, Summer of 69.
10: Oh, yeah.
16: Number two.
17: Ooh. Was it Summer of 69?
10: That could have been number one.
11: It was my number one.
10: It was your number one.
11: Yep.
10: It was my number two. It was very close. That's a great song.
11: Yeah.
10: That's Test the Timer.
11: Oh, gosh. Yeah.
10: You had to play that on Top 40 Radio.
11: Lots.
10: Did you enjoy it?
11: Yeah. Yeah, I liked it.
10: Because as a rock and roll kid, you had to play a lot of crappy music on Top 40. It had to be like an oasis for you.
11: A variety of music, yes.
10: Some guitars or something. That's nice.
11: Yeah, it was Bryan Adams, you know?
10: Yes.
11: It was also really short, that song. It's like 3 minutes and 9 seconds, if I recall.
10: Yeah, it was under 3:30.
11: Yeah.
10: Yeah. And, man, you hear it still everywhere.
11: Oh, gosh, yeah, it never went away.
10: No doubt. All right, next up, Josh. Where are you calling from, Josh?
18: Mill City.
10: Thanks for checking in, man. Appreciate it.
18: Yeah. Love the show, guys. You guys do awesome. Thanks for doing
11: it. Thanks, man.
10: Thanks. Oh, thank you, Josh. What are you thinking for a summer song?
18: I'm thinking number five on my favorite Van Halen album of all time, 5150 Summer Nights.
11: What a really good song.
10: Great song, Josh. Yes. I would love for that to be in the five. It's just fun.
11: All kinds of guitar stuff going on there.
10: Oh, my gosh, yeah. Oh, yeah. It's fun.
11: I think it's fun, too. Say.
10: Yeah.
11: I like that album a lot, too. Song to song, I like that album.
10: I like parts of it.
11: Yeah.
10: Not all of it, but parts of it.
11: I know you're more inclined to like the Dave era.
10: Yeah, but I like some Van Hagar stuff, too. You know? Mm-hmm. Okay, who's next? Don in Oregon. Hello, Don.
19: Hey, how you guys doing?
10: Doing great. Thanks for checking in, man. Always good to hear from you.
19: Yeah, great show. I listen every day.
11: Oh,
19: how about the late, great Janis Joplin with Summertime?
10: Oh, yeah. Summertime.
19: Love that song.
10: There you go, man. You're a big fan.
11: I like Janis.
10: Yeah. Fish on. I know David likes that song a lot, too. Yeah. Oh, Scoot's checking in.
11: He is?
10: Yes.
11: Okay.
10: Always good to talk to Scoot.
11: Hey, Scoot.
10: Scoot, did you make it?
11: What, are we on delay today? What's going on?
10: A little bit.
11: Okay.
10: Okay, we got to go. Oh, we lost Scoot.
11: We lost Scoot?

0: Or he lost us, one of the two.
1: Oh, dude.
0: You want two? Do you want Don in Arizona?
1: Yeah, hi, Don.
2: Hey, how you doing, fellas? Actually, good, I'm not in Arizona. I'm watching the snivelly rain up in Washington today.
1: Ah, Washington, Arizona, you know.
0: You're all over the place. Yeah.
1: Phoenix, Arizona, all the way to Tacoma.
2: Well, yeah. And, well, just call me Skitter Dump Don, but anyway.
1: Okay, there you go, buddy.
2: Anyway, what I wanted to say was Summer Breeze by Seals and Croft takes me back to a time before I turned my liver into an 8-pound prune.
3: Number four. Summer Breeze
0: makes me feel fine. Scott Robbins is a huge fan of this song.
1: It's a really good song.
0: Go ahead and sing it out. People love it when you

0: little skiffle music for you today.
1: It was not in my five, but it ends up in the five.
0: Yeah.
1: What am I going to say?
0: It's fun. It's a fun song.
1: Yeah, I'm having fun.
0: No, you aren't.
1: Summer songs for the Friday Five. It's fine. I don't mind it. In the five, though, you know, there was another one I thought would have been a whole lot better.
0: Yeah, it wasn't in my five either.
1: Okay, let's go to Paul in Washington. Washington, Illinois, baby.
0: Oh, hi, Paul.
1: What's up, Paul?
2: Hey. Hey, how's it going?
1: Great, man. What'd you think for a summer song? Yeah, you too.
2: I was going to go with, how about Cruel Summer, Bananarama?
0: Bananarama.
1: You know what? I got to admit it. Guilty pleasure. You make fun of me for it.
0: I didn't chair dance for that one, huh?
1: It was fun.
0: I played this one, too.
1: I don't know that that was a sober summer. They're definitely memories.
0: Nope.
1: Fun.
0: It's a sober summer.
1: No, that did not make the five. That's not much of a test of timer, you said.
0: Not really. I don't think so, but, you know, it was a big record.
1: Yeah. All right. Oh, Scoot's back. Scoot does not give up. Hey, Scoot.
3: How's it going, guys?
1: Good, going bro. Great, man. Thanks for being persistent.
0: Thanks for prevailing. Yes.
3: Oh, man, I'll tell you, the Friday Five gods are smiling on me today.
0: You better believe it.
1: No kidding, man.
3: Being able to get back in. Hey, my choice today, growing up in the shadow of that 50,000-watt blowtorch out of Chicago, WLS and Larry Lujack.
1: Yes, oh, wow, yeah.
3: A lot. The Lovin' Spoonful and Summer in the City.
0: Yeah.
1: Oh, yeah.
4: Number three. Hot town, summer in the city. Back of my neck, getting dirty and gritty. Spin down, isn't it a pity? Doesn't seem to be a shadow in the city. All around, people looking half dead.
1: Talk about a test of timer.
0: Oh, yeah.
1: It's still around.
4: It's a different world. Go out and find a girl. Come on, that's all right. If I could eat, it'll be all right.
1: That's fun.
4: Don't you know,
0: oh, yeah.
1: Really good. All right, we got number two. We got three, four, and five. Still looking for number one for summer songs. John in Connecticut checking in. John, always good to hear from you, man. How are you?
5: Hello, Comrade Jamie. Hello, Comrade Scott.
0: Comrade John. Oh, man.
1: Nice reference.
5: I'm sorry, living here in Connecticut, for a small drive-through state, we really push above our weight in terms of socialism.
0: So, yeah, well, yeah,
1: kids that's do. True. Yeah.
5: Anyway, happy August, happy summer, and I am shocked that this was still available when I got in, but I'm going with Who? Summertime Blues.
1: Yeah, yes. Summertime Blues. Blue cheer, too.
0: And you know who else covered this?
1: Who?
0: Rush. It was on their Feedback album. It was in.
1: Do they do it well?
0: Five-song EP of just their favorite songs. Yeah.
1: I vaguely remember that.
0: It was louder than this one, but it was very loud. Yeah.
1: Well done. All right, we're still looking for number one. Songs with Summer in the title. The number is 1-888-485-MVCR. Again, 1-888-485-MVCR. What is number one? We will find out in just a few right here.
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2: All across the USA, we are Red Eye Radio. He is Eric Carlin. I'm Gary McNamara. Welcome and good morning.
3: Hi.
4: Microphone. Hello.
2: Yeah, very good.
4: Hello. I think that was all me.
2: Yeah, that was.
4: Yeah, I can't blame producer Ron on that.
2: Yeah,
4: I'll try to do that later. But right now, I got to blame me.
2: It's the big red button that you push.
4: Yeah, it's which confuses me because green means go, red means stop. 42 years, I still don't have it right. Wow, what a weekend!
2: And I'm thinking of the Alien movie.
4: Yeah,
2: what was it with Jeff? What's his name?
4: Jeff Goldblum.
2: No.
4: He was in Independence Day.
2: The other one where he comes down to, or Starman. Mm. Think of Starman.
4: Jeff Bridges.
2: Yes. Yeah. Where he went flying through. She thought the red light. What are you doing? I showed you how to drive. He goes, no, I paid attention. Red means stop. Green means go.
4: Yeah.
2: Yellow means go faster. Very fast.
4: Yeah.
2: Go
4: yeah,
2: faster.
4: Yeah. Right. It's funny because I just said that to somebody the other day. It was my grandson. One of my grandsons was in the truck with me. And it's like, it's yellow. And it's like, Peppa, yellow means yield and slow down. I said, no, it means go faster.
2: But you said Jeff Goldblum. I went, yeah, he is an alien, isn't he?
4: Yeah, well, he was in an alien movie, and he was in a dinosaur movie.
2: Yes, he was.
4: Might there be dinosaurs on this dinosaur tour? One of the great lines ever, Jurassic Park. But,
2: good weekend?
4: Yeah, it was very eventful. I went to Shell Rotella Super Rigs for the 26th time as a judge. It was a great turnout. We had a really awesome turnout from the trucking community. It's about working trucks. So these trucks not only deliver freight, they also look great. And so many encouraging stories, that's a great thing. We actually get, as judges, time to spend with the drivers telling us basically their entire story. And there was a great story about, in fact, we saw this Army truck pull up. And I'm like, well, okay, well, that's different. Is the Army entering? Or did Iran invade and did I not hear about it? Right. And so I'm looking at it and I'm thinking to myself, well, what's this? And I'm expecting like a collector, you know, an older guy like us or something, you know, step down and go, oh, I got a chance to buy one of these. And maybe I drove this in, you know, when I served. And so this is, you know, I bought one.
2: Like
4: I go
2: like,
4: around.
2: Like Tim Allen buying the tank.
4: Yeah.
2: In a storyline on Last Man Standing.
4: Yeah. And so I go around and it's a very young man. And I'm telling you, he looks all of 15, and he's telling us every single detail about this truck, what this truck is. And then the question was asked, why'd you buy it? Because my mom rode in one when she served in Iraq.
2: Oh.
4: Then the story got greater, and he's telling us again about everything, the tires and everything. And then I said, okay, you're hauling a flatbed trailer. And he said, yeah. He goes, I had to paint that camouflage because the colors were kind of weird and the wheels were yellow. So I painted that myself and it matched the truck. And I'm like, wow. I said, so what do you do with the truck? Because it is about working trucks. And he said, I haul my heavy equipment. I said, your heavy equipment? I'm thinking this kid's got to be 15 at most. Very skinny. Knew everything though. He said, yeah. When I was 15, I started working in the excavation company that my uncle owns. And then I told him, I want to do that. So he started teaching me about all of that. And now I have heavy equipment and I run an excavation company. I said, I'm sorry, how old are you? He said, I'm 20.
2: Wow.
4: I said, when did you buy this truck, this massive military truck? He said, 2 years ago. I said, you bought this truck
2: at 18?
4: When you were 18. Yeah. And you built a business and you're at 20. Yeah. You guys busy? Busy all the time. My mom and dad helped me out with the business part and I'm the only one in the company that has the CDL. So I do all the driving. And it's crazy. And we gave him

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2: Now, it's Red Eye Radio. Gary McNamara and Eric Harley talk about everything from politics to social issues and news of the day. Whether you're up late or you're just starting your day, welcome to the show from the Relief Factor Studios. 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
3: All across America, we are Red Eye Radio. He is Eric Harley and I'm Gary McNamara. Welcome and good morning. Thanks for being here.
4: Absolutely.
3: Oh, the other thing that got to mention was... how the people around the world are just blown away by how everything is air conditioned.
4: Oh, yeah.
3: Just blows them, completely blows them away.
4: Yeah. The outdoor tent during the award ceremony at Super Rigs was air conditioned. That's, I mean, it was enclosed, but it was air conditioned. Well, yeah. We got to have our air conditioning.
3: There was something about, I think it was the game that was one of the games being played in Dallas, and they had, the climate change outlook because of the heat.
4: Yeah.
3: And they said, well, yeah, it is air conditioned, but still if it's air conditioned, you don't have a heat problem.
4: Right.
3: It's air conditioned.
4: Yeah.
3: It was hilarious how they were still trying to make the case that, well, there's a climate change factor here, but, Europeans blown away. And, the sale, for example, of cheap Chinese, who had the article? I think it was, Culture Journal had it. National Review reported on it. They went through all the different periodicals talking about air conditioning in Europe.
4: Yeah,
3: and the fact that people just don't have it, and the governments don't want you to have it.
4: Right. Oh yeah. No.
3: They steer you away from it. And then it went back and forth. You started seeing the debate begins on social media between Europeans and Americans. Mm. You Americans are just wimps. Well. Living in London is a tad bit different than living in San Antonio or Phoenix.
4: Yeah. Yeah. Just a bit.
3: It saves lives. Air conditioning saves millions of lives in the United States.
4: Absolutely. Remember the one summer, and it was years ago, but there was one summer, and it was in Chicago.
3: Yeah.
4: And in
3: mid-90s.
4: And people, because for security reasons, felt like they needed to keep their doors and windows closed, and that was the case.
3: Yep.
4: I mean, for security, you did. And they didn't have air conditioning, so there's no airflow, and it caused a number of deaths. We've seen heat waves cause deaths. One of the things that you'll see here in our area and in all the hot areas of the country, in the hottest part of the year, which we're in right now, we're entering the even hotter as we get into July. I put all my rain gear up. So I hung it all up. It's, have to get it back out in the fall. But, as it starts to become drier and drier and hotter,

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15: 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Number one, nutrition. The Mediterranean diet really is the gold standard. Number two, exercise. You should be getting 150 minutes of moderate intensity exercise or 75 minutes of vigorous intensity exercise.

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Hey, Matlock here on location at Los Colinas Country Club for the 2026 Friends of Mullen and Mullen Law Firm Charity Golf Tournament. And on the phone, we're talking Iran here. We're lobbing bombs.

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3: Still have a big deal going on there on the North Loop. This is going to be right around Marine Creek Parkway on the eastbound side. Only the left lane's getting by. A lot of police activity there and a lot of activity in the grass. The exit ramp is also blocked, and it's going to hold you up for about 10 minutes. Also, if you're trying to travel I-35E northbound at Woodall Rogers, now there's an accident. That's a couple-minute delay. 175 westbound at 2nd Avenue, the right lane is closed, and traffic is slow as you pass by. With WBAP First Traffic, I'm Julie Hardy.
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8: Wake up with WBAP's Morning News, weekdays 5 till 9 with Ernie, Carla, Hal J, Monty, and Brad. News, traffic, and weather on the ones. 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Welcome back. Matlock here on location at the Las Colinas Country Club for the 2026 Friends of Mullen and Mullen Law Firm Charity Golf Tournament. And I've got Betsy here. She's the developmental officer for the Scottish Rite for Children. Welcome in, Betsy. How are you?
9: I'm fantastic. Thank you.
8: Well, thank you for what you do. So tell us, what is the Scottish Rite for Children? What do you do?
9: Okay. Well, Scottish Rite for Children is a pediatric orthopedic hospital. So we treat kiddos of birth to 18 that have anything, conditions related to muscle and bone. We have over 100 years, nearly 105 years now, treated our kiddos regardless of their family's ability to pay for that care.
8: Wow.
9: And we're only able to do that thanks to our friends in the community that help support us. So Mullen and Mullen, this golf tournament is a huge part of our being able to continue to care for our kids.
8: Well, number one, thank you. For what you do. I'm sure the parents of these children, that's a relief, right?
9: Absolutely.
8: I mean, it can be expensive for what's going on with their kids, right?
9: Of course. And so we want to do everything we can to alleviate the stress that comes when you're caring for a kiddo with some sort of different

0: Jimi Hendrix. It's wild. Does McClintock take psychedelics? Because this seemed imagined somewhere else, man.
1: He hears things we can't hear.
2: He just picks a different, like, Sirius XM niche channel. Says, okay,
0: I guess.
2: Yacht Rock. Listens for 3 hours and says, these all work together.
0: It's like some sort of trip that you take that sometimes you're like, I'm not sure if that was good or bad, but it was certainly interesting. I'll tell you that.
1: Standing.
0: And it did work.
1: Yeah, it worked.
0: Oh,
1: yeah.
0: It fits together.
1: Yep.
0: Wow. Yeah, socialists have taken over the Democratic Party.
1: Oh, yeah.
0: The proof coming up, and the five stories we're watching today in just a few.
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0: Incident working in Arlington, northbound 360 at Randall Mill Road. Police are blocking the right lane. Traffic a little slow from Abram Street. It's a couple of minute delay. Accident is still working in Irving on the eastbound side of Highway 183 just after O'Connor. They're blocking the left shoulder as well as the entrance ramp to the express lanes. On the north side of Dallas on westbound 635 at Preston Road, stalled vehicle in the right lane. Traffic is slowing near Park Central Drive and still have road work up in Rockwall. Eastbound I-30 just before Horizon Road. It's in the right lane, just under a 5-minute backup to Dalrock. With WBAP First Traffic, I'm Dave Allen.
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4: Well, we have a couple of Christian street preachers who are cited for being offensive at the Trinity Pride Fest in Fort Worth over the weekend. I'm James Parker. 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But this all happened in Fort Worth 2 days ago. And there were a couple of street preachers who were blocked from accessing what was otherwise a public street and sidewalk because they were too offensive for the Trinity Pride Fest over in Fort Worth. Now, they were forced outside of the barricades, and then they were continually backed up. And then I played you one exchange. I better play them both again, or the first one again before I play the second one in case there's new people. But they were ultimately issued a citation for unreasonable noise. This is reporting thanks to our friend Sarah Fields and Dallas Express's Carlos Tercios. So after they got cited, now we're in an interesting legal chat here because I thought offensive speech was allowed. We're not menacing. We're not screaming. We're not interrupting. We're not being especially loud. We're not saying anything untrue or defamatory. We're not inciting violence. We're just calling a guy, sir. Is that really so bad? All right, so first I'm going to play the initial video. Now, this one from Carlos Tercios got retweeted by Elon Musk yesterday. It's the number two tweeting topic on Twitter right now. And then after this, I'll play you the lawyer part where David Grisham gets involved.
5: But no, I want to ask, and I'm being dead serious. So if a biological male comes up to me who says he's a woman, and I call him, I say, sir, and he gets offended, is that a citable offense?
6: There is a cure.
5: If I call a biological male a male,
6: it's a blood
5: and he says, I'm offended, I'm going to whatever, is that a citable offense if he's offended by that speech?
7: Man, we're talking gray area right now. When I talked about earlier, when it says that's a vague conversation, vague charge.
5: I'm genuinely curious.
7: Sure, I don't believe I would cite that for offensive language. Offensive language to me is calling somebody
5: N-word,
7: curse words.
5: We don't curse, we're preachers.
7: Sure, no, I agree. But it's more like you call somebody a male, I don't necessarily find that offensive unless they come up.
5: You don't, but what if they do?
7: That's what I'm saying. If they come up and say, hey, I'm offended by that, and you continue to do that, well, then that's just becoming offensive to them.
8: And here's the catch.
5: Right, here's the catch.
7: So it's the, hey, warning, I'm feeling offended by that, then we're moving into the potential.
5: But so what if I'm offended by what they said? Like they come up telling me this and then the other, swearing at me, will they get cited?
7: What's are good you
5: for
7: offended
5: the
7: by it?
5: I'm offended by all of this.
8: What's good for the goose is good for the game.
5: I'm offended by seeing half-naked men running around with children. I am deeply offended by that.
7: Correct.

Arlington, southbound Highway 287 at Kennedale Sublette Road. This is in the right lane. Just the left lane is getting by. 10-minute backup to I-20. With WBAP First Traffic, I'm Dave Allen.

Yes, the AOL email is dead. I can't get it started. AOL's not having any issues. And so I'm having issues with external forces. I have no doubt about that. And I'm not kidding. I'm not a conspiracy nut, as you well know. I was warned about it, and it has occurred. So I'm using a different device here. It's a little more difficult on the fly, but nonetheless, let's see here. There it be. George Soros. Look, there's a lot to get to in no particular order, but I think they're all related in one way or another. When I was gone, I saw this in the New York Post the other day. George Soros and Son Alex have funneled a staggering $103 million at the midterm so far, on track to shatter spending record. Now, a couple of things. Apparently, certain billionaires are good billionaires, because you never hear Bernie Sanders or any of the Marxist bastards attack George Soros or any of their funding sources. So